Yeah.

almost 40 minutes. Several sorties take off, low booming sounds. There might be a few car doors. Mainly frogs, I think some birds in the recording, no planes otherwise. That's about it.

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0: 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Got it. I think they're big. Yeah. شفت بالمدور ده؟
1: لا لا
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1: Yes. I want to check the Coleman's discharging time.
0: Yeah. 0835.
1: 0835?
0: Yeah.
1: 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Thank you.
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Okay.

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Thank you.

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1: Oh, he's probably singing.
0: Yeah.
1: Want me to point it out to you?
0: No, I gotta go home.